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1: 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Light the bonfire and call the girls. King and the Can and the Marlboro Man. Jack and Jim were a few good men. Where you learn how to kiss and cuss and fight too. Better watch out for the boys in blue. And all this small town, he said, she said. Ain't it funny how rumors spread? 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Man, that talk is getting old. You better mind your business, man. Watch your mouth. Before I have to knock that loud mouth out. I'm tired of talking, man. Y'all ain't listening. Them old dirt.

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0: 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That's Luke Bryan there. It's Buzz here, and we got to talk about the battle of the high school marching bands. 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
5: 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It's Vahi Ta'am. The countdown has begun, and the dawn of the third sun is almost upon us. The excitement is building. The anticipation starts now. Casino del Sol's Vahi Ta'am, opening November 15th, 2026.
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0: 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It's always great to see country music represented on the top albums list from Billboard. Bradley Greene's new album debuted at number 3 this week. And from that album, here's Think As You Drunk on KIM FM 99.5.
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2: He has been loved by households ever since. He's on the show tonight. We'll talk to him in two songs. Here's Keith Urban and Who Wouldn't Want to Be Me?
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0: 100 Nights Live, it's Bev Rainey, and we've got Chase Beckham here with us on the show. It's been a hot minute since I've seen you, man.
1: It's been a while.
0: Yeah. So I remember the first time I ever heard your music, and I've told you this story before. I'm going to remind you. My twin sister loved your music. Told me, let's get in the car and go to Taco Bell. Wouldn't close or open the car door. She just kept driving in circles. Would not stop the car until I had heard every single thing that you had put out.
1: That's
0: held me hostage. She loved you so much. And I was on the radio. She's like, you have to play this guy.
1: You're really excited to come see me again today.
0: Yeah. So shout out to my sister, Steph, because you actually came and did a show with us after that. And so I brought my sister to dinner to meet you. I was like, hey, you want to go to dinner with him? So
1: that's awesome.
0: So I thought that was a really cool way to get introduced to an artist right there is when your sister holds you hostage.
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0: wrote this one at 9 o'clock at night, but he actually wrote it around 9 o'clock in the morning. It's Chris Young, and I didn't come here to leave.
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2: Get ready, Tucson. The countdown is on. 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It's Vahi Ta'am. The countdown has begun, and the dawn of the third sun is almost upon us. The excitement is building. The anticipation starts now. Casino del Sol's Vahi Ta'am, opening November 15th, 2026.
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2: Get ready, Tucson. The countdown is on. The lights, the sounds, the excitement, the unmistakable energy of Casino del Sol is coming to the heart of the city like never before. It's Vahi Ta'am. The countdown has begun, and the dawn of the third sun is almost upon us. The excitement is building. 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
1: Which is out right now, as of a couple hours ago. 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

took his lucky fence pliers and a mag light. He cut the fence out. He snuck on in. One whistle in the wind and that buckskin. He came running.

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0: My name's Justin. This is the Overnight Ride. Gavin Adcock is here. The album's out right now, The Day I Hang It Up. So you have a song with Ernest, well-respected artist, well-respected songwriter. Is this one of those moments where it's kind of a pat on the back, a stamp of approval for you?
1: Oh, heck yeah. I mean, he's wrote, he might have 20-something number one hits already. I mean, and we got in there, and we must have, I had the first verse and chorus, so we were missing a verse, and then a bridge, and that was it. And it must have been 15 minutes, and he had that one wrapped up, and we wrote another one. And then we probably wrote 3 or 4 times since then, which has been a huge honor because he's just so talented.
0: Staying with Ernest, he wrote your single Wannabe with Morgan Wallen. So how did that song get to you?
1: That day we wrote Save My Breath, which is on the album. Mm. He said, hey, I got this song that me and Morgan wrote a few years ago. I'm going to send it to you. Mm. And I got it. And it had a handful of lines I wanted to change. The main one was, call East Tennessee my home, sweet home.

When Russell Dickerson rips his shirt off at his shows, it's a real shirt. When Artie, his mascot, rips his shirt off, I believe it's pre-torn. Sorry to ruin the magic.

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0: 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Shannon.
1: It is no exaggeration that Dolly Parton worked until her final days. In July, she filmed an ad for her coffee line, Cup of Ambition, that officially came out this week.
0: Wow.
1: Yeah, it's unbelievable. And her museum opened this week on the third floor of the Songteller Hotel in Nashville, the largest exhibit of her life, and it includes her wedding dress, her last official recorded concert, and pictures of her and her husband.
0: Special lady.
1: Yes.
0: Tom.
2: Yep, Kentucky Fried Chicken has launched its own game show. Yes, it's over in Ireland and England, set to be released in America in mid-2027. It's called Don't Crack, and it features fans competing to prove their devotion to fried chicken.
1: Oh, goodness.
2: The 30 contestants were selected from 50,000 participants or applicants who responded to the campaign question, how much do you believe in chicken?
3: Okay.
2: So they do like a different, like navigate obstacles, blindfolded, performing acts of devotion, and pointing laser headsets at a golden egg. The grand prize is $65,000.
1: Oh, a decent prize.
2: Yeah.
0: Okay. So, I mean, you know, I like fried chicken, but I don't know. That might be one step too far. Well, if you're in the market for a new car, check this out. New cars are expensive.
1: Yes. Oh, yeah.
0: This one's extra expensive. It's a Lincoln SUV that they're describing as a rolling wellness center. Check this out. This Navigator Reserve has a driver's seat that reclines and offers a back massage. The massager will only run, however, when the vehicle is parked and all the doors are closed.
1: Thank goodness.
0: Yeah, so you can't drive down the road and get your massage.
1: Mm-hmm.
0: But it also has a relaxing center with visual, sound, sense, along with that seat massager. Lincoln plans to add more guided meditations. So if you got a big business meeting, you just pull your old SUV over, put the seat back, get the massage, have a little aromatherapy going on.
1: There you go.
0: Guided meditation. Right. Yeah, it seems like a lot for a car. By the way, starts at $99,995.
1: Oh, my goodness.
0: So it's a $100,000 car. The black label version is $115,000.
1: Whoa.
0: So it's a pricey vehicle, but hey, it's also a spa.
2: Yeah.
0: So I guess that could be good news.
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0: 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Chop was out brushing up on his knife skills and shrimp flipping last night.
1: It was a good time. It was over at Mr. Ron's. We did a Easter seals. And the Blake Foundation here in town does a cooking with the stars thing. Mm-hmm. So they have different people come in and have their own table. Like companies will have their own table, and they have one of the

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6: Well, it's going to be okay today. Going to stay out of the 90s for another day, looks like. 88 for the high. We are expected to go down into the upper 60s overnight. 90 tomorrow for a high. It'll be nicer than that around kickoff time at 8 o'clock over at Casino del Sol Stadium. 74 in Tucson right now.

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Love it. All right, your first national keyword of the day for that Dream Resorts flyaway to Mexico is up next.

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I have an awesome bonus good news story. Another story that says chocolate is good. This House of Wellness is a magazine. Sure, hope this, and they've been telling people that they should eat chocolate for breakfast because it's good for your skin. So great. Does that mean Count Chocula is back on the list? 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

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Couple of big high school football games tonight. The Desert Ridge Jaguars at Cienega. Ironwood Ridge at Marana High School. Also, South Point at Mesa. Tucson High at Casa Grande. Nogales at Flowing Wells. Hopefully all the teams do well. Here's Hudson Westbrook, Kim FM 99.5.

0: KISS FM 99.5 with Max Shannon and Porkchop in the morning and Tucson's country favorites all day. About an hour from now, we will get you in the drawing for a chance to go to Mexico. Dream Resorts and Spas. These places sound terrific. And if you win, it's two adults, two kids, the whole family. You know, fall break in Marana is next week. It's a little too close to get there, win this, you know, in time for next week. But you could be thinking about a vacation down the road, which includes airfare, a premium room, which is really cool, and more. 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So this is the first of 2 weeks where you can win one of those trips each day.
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